a breaking point where peace resigns and flips the coin to the other side, where

if the sky wasn't far away, and all the yesterdays were today, and all the birds we ever saw drink wine at the cafe.

people loving people. It's about being selfless. It's about just giving unconditionally without wanting in return. You want to build a rhythm amongst each other, and it represents balance. So now you have balance in your life. You have balance in a relationship. Because you are dealing with the truth. Truth is something that this society in this day and time doesn't seem to care about. From the bottom to the top, right? Keep it real with me, I keep it real with you.